0: parked on the concrete path in the back, a gray Dodge Journey. State that's been there for over a week. There's photo on the run card. It's 1032 North 3rd.
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0: Family dispute, 8508 Rainier Drive, reporter's grandson in her car and trailer, cussing at the reporter, the white male, unknown clothing description, unknown weapons. Male, can't bring.

0: Walk out. Reckless driving motorcycle. 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
1: Third Street.
0: Third.
1: Introduce this mobile.
0: One hang up, 2309 Van Park Circle, from McGee's and George. Reporter's gonna be 13-year-old, states his father friend was following them. We made contact with the father, said he'll call back and disconnected. Rapid SOS is moving, they now appear to be in a vehicle. Showing northbound van from Pollock. For 2H Cautionville.
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1: 230.
0: Since the pings are showing continued updates for that vehicle going west, just clear it up from the ground as they make contact, so we open notification.
1: Don't call that.

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2: Wait,
0: Angel breaking in progress, 1204 Harriet Street. It's being texted in. The reporter says my female opened the window to the house and let the dog out. We're still trying to get further on it. 1204 Harriet.
1: 230, clear.
2: William 22, clear.
0: There's been previous issues with this same male and he's barred from the property.
2: William 22, is this the reporter's residence or a neighboring address?

0: Teresa. I believe this is going to be a problem address. The reporter did not initially specify. We're still having trouble getting further. We're not getting answers to the text.
1: William 220, you can put us on this. How those units go west? I've been here before.
0: Units on a break and go west.

0: fight in progress van in Lincoln. It's going to be two people fighting, males and females, near the soccer fields. We're getting multiple calls on this. One of them is going to be requesting an ambulance. It's going to be the reporter's dad was assaulted. Area van in Lincoln.
1: Okay.
2: Stay too clear.

0: 121 negative. Scene is not being cleared at this time. Continue to stage.
1: Clear on stage. Thank you.

0: 1113 North 4th, Apartment A, Adam.
1: We need to do a set of corner out.
2: William 23, describing route.
0: I'm clear. Reporters advising a black female in a green shirt throwing bricks at the kids playing. It's actually going to be a juvenile, possibly 9 years old. There are children injured, but they're refusing an ambulance. They were last seen southbound Missouri on foot. Possibly changed her shirt.
3: Another patient has possible broken nose and is bleeding.
4: Clear. You advise it stays clear.
3: EPD just arrived. AMR is going to stage.
4: Clear.

0: 282.
1: Police are with the subjects right now. We're going to go ahead and go up there.

0: 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McCutcheonville for a Medic Assist, 5416 Kansas Road, cross streets of Winfield Drive, 5 engine 5, 5 out of 5 0.
1: McCutcheonville's clear.
0: Clear, McCutcheonville. Patient nature's pending. Traffic will be on TAC 5, TAC 5.
2: Yeah, you go clear, car.
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1: So I'm at Old Henderson. I mean, just north of Newman. I got a tree block in the southbound lane to travel. It don't even be addressed, but it's not a hazard. People can still get around it right now.
0: Okay.
1: You just want to let the county garage know where the proper authorities.
0: Okay, I'll let them know.

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She is conscious and breathing. She is not talking. 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
0: 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It's going to be a black female lying at the edge of the street on Villa in a white shirt. Appears asleep or passed out.
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0: Big River County Fire and Perry Township for a possible commercial structure fire at 2920 North St. Joseph Avenue at Speedy Oiler. 4 Engine 9, 4 Battalion 4, 4 Engine 8, 4 Engine 3, 4 Medic 1, 7 Ladder 1. Denver County Fire and Perry Township Fire for a commercial structure fire, 2920 North St. Joseph Avenue for its Speedy Oiler, 4 Engine 9, 4 Battalion 4, 4 Engine 8, 4 Engine 3, 4 Medic 1, 7 Ladder 1.
1: Clear. The caller is advising there's a planter on fire in front of the building near the structure. There's no flames at this time, just smoke. Further traffic will be on TAC 4, TAC 4.
0: Same 23.
2: Same 23.
0: Flight in progress, Rochelle Pool, 701 Lincoln Avenue. It's referenced partially 20 juveniles trying to fight in the parking lot. Also adults trying to fight juveniles. There's no weapons involved. 701 Lincoln Avenue.
2: Same 31, take me off to this. I'll head toward that closer.
3: Mike 91, I'm in route.
2: We're clear, I'm in route.
0: Edward 250. Five. Engine 1, accident with unknown injuries at Southeast 2nd and Culver Drive.
2: Four, stay ground.

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0: Can you ask Warwick EMS if they'd be on standby for us?

0: 4 from dispatch.
1: Go ahead.
0: We do not have any medics available on that side of the county. They're all on runs. They're going to call their supervisor and call us back.
1: Okay. Maybe Posey?
0: Okay.
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2: Roger, Ranger 1.
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0: 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Central, that was per EMS.
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1: Air evacs checking weather. Their closest bird will be in Evansville, advised 26-minute ETA if they can fly.
0: That's 10-4. If they can fly, get them in the air and get them coming. 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
1: Central 4 Engineer.
0: 4 Engineer.
1: Fire's been extinguished and overhauled. You're all going to fail.

0: 112, Arivac 46 is responding, 26-minute ETA. They have been given Dixon 105 as a ground contact.
1: I'm 10-4, thank you, sir. Landing zone is going to be behind the courthouse. We're setting up the LZ.
0: 10-4, they are aware of the LZ location.

0: property damage hit and run east of Molly and the north side. We south out of the mall between JCPenney for a black GMC Yukon, ran up on the curb, popped two tires. A white male in a gray shirt, darker shorts, got out and took off running northbound through the lot. A under North Rim River, East Lamal.
1: Okay.
0: One.
2: Have you parked on the courthouse side by the fire hydrant underneath these lines?
3: Yeah,

0: 23 patients say that you'd be inside. Stand by, we'll eventually contact the caller.
1: Thanks.
2: TR current, and put us on our previous. We are at headquarters for Pitworks.

0: Hold on, 23.
1: Be advised. Patient was confused at which subway he's at. He's at 1343 Tudor Lane. Address is being updated. Status will be updated.
0: Clear.

This is Trevor North on Rosenberger from the Lloyd. It's a motorcycle parked at the intersection. Let 20 motorcycles through the intersection on the red light. 30 car 2028.

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0: complaint, 1028 North 3rd Avenue. See the reporter, Steph Toasty. Says there's a male that fell asleep on the couch and is needing police assistance, and on why she's difficult to understand. She has an EDP alert that says she's highly EDP, thought someone was going into her house and called 911 three times but would not open the door. It's 1028 North 3rd.
1: William, take it clear.

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0: old male, he doesn't feel right and thinks he's dying. He's actually going to be at the bus stop across from the AT&T store, so northbound Burkhart side. He is not breathing normal. Also be advised, we do have Vandenberg County Fire making this run.
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One. This is going to be on the northbound Burkhart side for a 48-year-old male stating he doesn't feel right and thinks he's dying. He's going to be at the bus stop. He is also not breathing normally. We do have 1.9 en route as well.

0: please.
1: Any car close to Second Progress as well, 607 East Byron Avenue. Subject code to pay for gift cards to take bills. One confirmed he took the prepaid gift cards and left the take bills behind. Swipe mail wearing comic book print t-shirt. Now taken to a dark blue truck. License Tom King 983, Ocean King Paul. Eastbound Diamond, 607 East Diamond.
0: Wave security caller, feet left. I get advised. Is there any way to get on county dispatch to put out a VOL if there's a sheriff's acting close?
1: I'm clear, I'll ask.
2: William 5, if he's gone, you can make a report run.

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Reporter advised they could see a deputy nearby. Advising subject tried to pay for gift cards with fake bills, and then when confronted, he took off in a dark blue truck eastbound on Diamond Road.

0: a officer, near the post office, talking to a reporter.
1: Okay.
0: We just had a complaint put in.
1: It is 303, I'm out with that reporter.

0: David 303, I'm not with that reporter. Is there another unit coming over?
1: I'm clear, you're out with the reporter. I will put you on it.
0: I'm clear. Is there another unit route?

0: energy drink. Titan Runners property damage, regular circle in South St. James. Dark SUV or a truck hit a stop sign and a street sign here. Vehicle left southbound corridor.
1: Over to Durham, clear.

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2: Just this for disorderly conduct at UT 222 Main Street. It's referenced two males arguing outside. It's going to be a white male in a white shirt and another white male in a white shirt. It has not been visible at this time. UT 222 Main Street.

0: Medic assist at Park Terrace Village, 25 South Bainey Camp Road, room 234, 7 Rescue 6. Medic assist at Park Terrace Village, 25 South Bainey Camp Road, apartment 234, 7 Rescue 6.
1: This is Prairie Clear.
2: Good Prairie Township. This is for a male resident calling for himself, says he's in a lot of pain. Conscious breathing alert. I'll drive a PAC 7. PAC 7.

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0: For an active phone and injuries in South 2, 783 Washington Avenue, it's for an automated crash message. Rapid SOS is showing behind an address near the alley off of Evans.
2: Sam 220, take me off of this, put me on the ass, disregard that sector.
0: Wayne 22, Edward 230, you can both disregard. Check. Edward 25.
1: Sam 230, GOA on this, show me next action. Do. We're on this part. Show us busy if you are.

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1: Posey County is taking this run.
0: Clear, dispatch. Thank you.

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1: In a freaking progress, 4711 Metro Park Drive. Possibly coming from this address. The reporter can hear a female screaming, help me and get off me. Advise it's been going on for over an hour. Heard glass breaking. The reporter doesn't know who was there.

0: I'm clear. Edward 282, Edward 250.
1: Yeah, same
0: Edward 282, I'll show you available.

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0: 30, slow the other units down.
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0: Four four zero, clear.

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0: Three
2: one on there, Bill.
1: I'll have to call them back. They did give another possible address. It's 4615. To where there?
2: Yeah, please do.

0: All right, dealer car.
1: Clear. Over 250.
2: Better 250, I'm clear.
0: Have you yet?
1: I tried to call and it did not go through. I asked the call taker about the address. She's the one that advised me what his address was. I'm trying to call back again, but I'm just getting an error message.

0: some domestic abuse still in the area. 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You said it was the correct address.
1: Everyone's outside and everyone's fine.

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Suspicious. 2921 Mooring Road. Advise there's two teenagers with backpacks that were lighting fireworks on the neighbor's property. When he confronted them, they cussed the reporter and threatened to assault her husband. With possible names on the subject on the run card. Currently walking eastbound toward Chatteris Road.

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4: Priority 3 suspicious, 1914 Taylor Avenue. The reporter's calling from Henderson. Believes there's a large underage party on here. Believes her 16-year-old sister, Taylor Dilworth, may be getting jumped. 1914 Taylor.
2: Same 330, I'm clear. Is everyone clear?
0: Available.
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0: Best report, 320 Lincoln Avenue, apartment 205. See the reporter, state someone stole her wallet at Marathon on Bellmead. Suspect of James Everett. 320 Lincoln, apartment 205.
1: I'm clearing out.

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1: Okay. Still 20 minutes from lunch, or about 15 minutes from lunch.
0: We're going to get up on the interstate, pull over on the side of the road, and Coach is supposed to let us know when he can see us.
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0: 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Last time she did this, she was found on a bridge. 615 Hess Avenue.
1: What was that? William 230, you can go ahead and put us on as well.
0: Car's reckless driver, he's on Riverside 341 with a male riding a go-kart in the roadway. 35-2046.

0: reckless driver, eastbound Riverside from 41, a male riding a go-kart in the roadway. Working cell caller, 2146.
1: Over 2-3-0. You start trash for one passenger car, please.

0: texted me that he scared lights. He was a suspicion they got the limbo and he has a deck, so.
1: I'm passing B-Fit, so I'll probably catch you guys then.
2: Passing B-Fit on Lynch?
1: Yeah, B-Fit on Lynch.

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1: Yes.
0: Well, I'm at Coles. I'm going to go ahead and move up towards Lloyd and make sure it hadn't got in front of you.
1: It's not in front of us. It's just... the head coach, his phone got broke, so I'm texting the assistant coach, and he's pretty young, so I don't know if he's not keeping up with him or what.

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1: Send me back on base, please, and have a good night.
0: 2151.

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1: And I think me and Watson can handle intersections if you want to hang in the back and make sure that they're sending a message so parents won't follow the bus through because we're not escorting them. I don't know if we need somebody back there to keep them from trying to come through.
2: William 381, Hurst, Beach.
3: Thank you, 3L Service.

0: I'm Lloyd, too. I'm not going to try to parade Lloyd. I won't slow down until we get to Franklin.
1: Yeah, I was going to try to hold the speed limit until we turn off on Fulton.

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1: I just don't want this bus to think that it can go through a red light just because we're there. I mean, it needs to clear that intersection.
0: Yeah, Hank's going to stay right in front of it the whole time.

0: Thanks, sir. 1446, out of service.
1: Clear.
2: He said they see our lights, so they should be approaching.
3: That's all on the bus.
2: I told him to. I can't help it. All right,
3: Did you let me know?
4: Got it.

0: Yeah, I think I see the orange light on top of it. Sorry. Is it passing you?
1: It just passed me now.
0: Hudson, we're rolling. Heading through Crosspoint.
1: Irons are just lights.
0: I usually run everything.
1: Okay.

0: for Lloyd. I think I'm going to stop, and then when you guys come through, I'll shoot down to Philly.
1: One through one Mustang Drive. Storm.
2: Three five zero.

0: 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Alright, we're through Crosslink MD, Watson.
1: Yeah, I'm up here at the intersection waiting on you.

0: can you show me a route to that subject refusing to leave? And then out to Mater Dei. Hank, are you going to go north on St. Joe to Maryland and get to Mater Dei?
1: Edward 250.
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0: clear on that. Sure, Cheryl, you can close it out.
1: Back on. You guys got me.

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2: 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Go to the caller 2222.

0: Hey, one side. 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
1: I got my dash cam running. Figured pulling into the parking lot might be worth it.
0: Okay.
2: Mike 921, I'm out of service.

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1: 2-1-3-1-5-5-1-5, Reading Drive. Belton is here per the reporter, advised he's intoxicated and also under the influence of mushrooms. Advised she's his ex and that she has his location through Life 360. Advised he does not know that she has the location. She's calling from Florida. Advised he was drinking and driving tonight, stole alcohol. It's a white male, 19 years old, court supervised defense.
0: There you go. Five zero, I'm not close. I can be in route with him now.
2: 310, no questions, 350. Okay.
0: I'm clear, available.

0: Update on the previous reckless motorcycle sent out westbound Diamond from 65. Still bearing stunts. Still a large group of motorcycles. Ability to caller 2227.
1: You too, Brian. Not an issue, buddy. I think they liked it.

DOL for the motorcycles, westbound Lloyd approaching university, slowly and blocking all lanes, not letting vehicles go by. Early caller, 2231.

0: 3-14-60. I'll be in service with Mike 601 in wagon tonight.
1: I'm clear.
2: Approximately 30 miles per hour, it's still something. So another call now, advising they're driving really slow and swerving lane to lane. Authority of the caller is 2236.

0: 330.
1: 350. 31 Morgan.
2: Yeah. Standby 5112 Broadway Avenue. The court advised his 17-year-old daughter, phone is pinging here. Advised, reporter's husband went out there and he won't answer. Location on Life 360. Husband's going to be parked across the street in a tan Toyota Tundra. Advising the 17-year-old is refusing to come home.

0: William 220. Can you let a sergeant know we've submitted a missing juvenile report? Show this report available.
1: I have another question.

0: Yeah, GSI 25. Reference the motorcycle group. They are heading north on Shooty towards Floyd, unable to track which way to head from there.
1: I'm clear. Update on the previous motorcycle BOL, northbound, Shooty from Lloyd now.

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0: Hold on.
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0: Attention Clay Rescue, your assistance is needed at Richmond Apartments number 20. It's on the Park Street side. Have an 81-year-old female that has fallen. She has an injured shoulder and is experiencing chest pain.
1: Everyone, I'm good.
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0: 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Possibly still in the area.
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0: That's 10-4.

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1: 5052343. It says, Keith, let's see, President, I submit a report for approval. Clear. 5052343, I'm out of service.

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0: 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Accident with injuries at West Mill Road and Big Ten Boulevard. 5 Engine 10, 5 Rescue 5, 5 Adam 50. Kramer Ketchumville, accident with injuries, West Mill and Big Ten. A gray Honda Pilot, possible single car accident, possible child injured, an adult grabbed the child from the vehicle and jumped a fence into Mill Creek. Callers trying to locate a victim. All traffic, TAC 5, TAC 5.
1: A white male in a pink shirt, khaki shorts. The child appeared to be about a year old.
2: I'll be in Rockville as well.

0: Tarmac 31, I'm being routed to that. Did you advise they're still on scene or they left?
1: Reporter is advising that the male grabbed the child over a fence into Mill Creek Estates on a motorcycle waiting to point out where the subject went.

0: Rocket SLS is showing a recorder just west of the train tracks. And a repeat of the male's description, the white male, pink shirt, khaki shorts, on foot carrying the child, last seen going into Mill Creek State Park.
1: Three,

0: 330. Everybody in Rock, slow down. The driver's on scene.
1: Clear. Is Charles the driver?
0: From this.
1: Clear.
2: Respond for an accident with injuries at West Mill and Big Ten for McCutcheville. All traffic, TAC 4, TAC 4.

0: know, shared on the patient yet.
1: They have not located the patient at this point. Disregard. They have actually located them just now. On scene. Should have deputies out with the pilot.
0: We're clear. You can show it to 10 arriving. And 5 out of 2 is arriving as well.
1: 7 and 10, 5 out of 2 on scene. Just advise location patient status. Your responding U.S. unit is 4 megatrees.
0: We're clear. Thank you.
2: 5M2 on scene, we do have a vehicle that is in the ditch on its side. It looks like there are several standing around. We'll be further investigating.

0: 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They're being checked out by Engine 10 now.
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0: You're showing me over the car at the Massillon Park.
1: Okay.
0: Place going to be Indiana dealer Tom, 865-186, on black Chevy Cobalt.
1: Okay.
0: Hey.
1: $50, 1620. Okay, Tuck, 14-year-old black female, 5'1", 100 pounds. Black hair, brown eyes, left wearing a black hoodie, ran away from home after an argument with her mother, unknown destination. Is on medication for depression, maybe a danger to herself when she has been refusing to eat for the past 2 days. Have previous plans for suicide, including trying to jump off a bridge. Authority records

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Commercial fire alarm at WIKY 1162 Mount Auburn Road, 1 Engine 5, 1 Ladder 1, 1 Battalion 3.

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1: These suspicious 1930 East Blackford Avenue. Horses, they and their friend have a transported into Dion Eastwood. Turn a pair, possibly looking for a friend. 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Drives a blue van with a broken out window. Friend is a Maven Page who is no longer on scene. 1930 East Blackford.
0: 50-0 clear.
2: 13 clear.

is for a general fire alarm zone 2. No key holders at this time. All traffic, fire ground 1. Fire ground 1. Battalion 3, would you like me to retone for 5?

0: One engine five, have a commercial fire alarm, 1162 Mount Auburn Road at WIKY. This would be commercial fire alarm, 1162 Mount Auburn Road at WIKY. All traffic, fire ground one.
1: 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Check 5559.
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3: 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Here's the caller 2341.
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0: Is that clear?
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1: No one 50 hours from 6:20 to 26. Keisha Tuck, 14-year-old black female. We're in 2011. 100 pounds. Black hair, brown eyes, dressing wearing a black hoodie. Run away from home after an argument with her mother. Unknown destination. She's on depression medication and may be a danger to herself. Has been refusing to eat for the past 2 days. These plans for suicide, including trying to jump off the bridge. 30 of records, 2343.
2: Some commands, doing a 360.

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Traffic, fire ground 3, fire ground 3.

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0: patient is, all patients changed his mind a second time. They originally wanted to cancel, now they want us to continue. Yes, sir.
1: Clear.
0: Okay.
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0: loading a 10-year-old male subject into the ambulance. Female subject's being tended to by the sheriff's office.
1: That's clear.
2: Down the road, shut down from Crassville to St. Joe.

Living from 4951 Lakeside Court, possibly on Route 8826 School Road, Redford Broncos Sport, very intoxicated female left her fence car without his permission. 48 of the caller, 2351.

0: The two separate alarm companies, one for fire, one for burglary, neither is responding. TXs are on the run card, should you need them.
1: Thank you. We walked around the premises of the buildings, and we can see in the windows there's no smoke. We're gonna go available.
0: Is that clear?
2: Authority to caller, 2352.

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0: You guys are good.
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1: Hey, Riverside, check the area of 7 North Fulton Avenue, Circle K, near Fulton Riverside, next to the highway. Minivan that was swerving and nearly hitting multiple cars.
0: Perfect, GOA.
1: Quick.
2: Ivan,

Mary Han, said someone hurt his uncle and he was bleeding, said that the subject possibly had a gun. I'll call back, we're trying to get further. 720 South PC Street, Marathon.

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5: 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We got a traffic stop at Barker and Hillcrest Terrace. Any of the truck plate, Tom King, 940, Ocean Robert Queen, on a green Chevy Colorado with 3.

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0: 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Please stage in the area. All traffic for the hostile to Fire Ground 2, please. Fire Ground 2.
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1: 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From the roof. We're also getting an alarm company call, general fire alarm, zone 5, manual pull station. All traffic, fire ground 1, please, fire ground 1.
2: Lead sitting on 2nd near Iowa. Porter was calling for a friend who lives in the area, said the response sitting in the passenger seat, it's not responding. 2nd in Iowa.
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0: 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We do have smoke from the roof. Go ahead and mark this working fire.
1: 6 on scene, four-story commercial hotel, smoke from the roof. 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

0: 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They're evacuating at this time.
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0: It looks like the fire's out. We do have a lot of hot spots. 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
4: 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I'm going to head to Long Pond Way. 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
1: I'm clear. I'll call AMLR and just advise for mutual. I'm not sure if they have anybody available, but we'll figure it out. All out there as well. I heard that on Clark Car.
0: Yeah, I think we have one on the way.
1: Dispatch, clear.
2: Clear.
3: And Porter is in a Chevy Traverse, has a protective order against him. I received a call from Maven Page, referenced the same subject, was chasing them in a vehicle. She's going to be in a black Toyota Camry, going en route to the 737 Cross Trail.
4: Every 3-1, I'm in the area of Washington 41.
3: Okay.
5: Same 3-0, assist on this. I'm not far from crossing. Put me on it.

0: Traffic chief, I'm sorry.
1: I asked, are you coming back to the fourth floor with an attic ladder? I heard you were sent down to grab an attic ladder.
0: My crew is all accounted for on the roof. 14 is command.
2: Command, go ahead and do 14.
3: We've got a water line established up here on the fourth floor. We've got a big old hole in the ceiling. We found the hot spot right below the unit. We've got water on it.
2: Clear.

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1: Repeat that traffic, Rescue 1.
0: Yeah, occupants from 311 have been cleared. They're exiting the building now.
1: Clear.
2: Yeah, I'm about to turn on the bell now.

0: See where it was hot. 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
1: Right now, we're not getting any hot spots. We're just trying to do overhaul and clear all the foam insulation around it at work.
0: Clear, thank you.
2: Rescue one portable A from portable B.

0: Can you have a tick in that room?
1: Sure, we did, but the battery is inside.
0: Where?
1: Fourth unit command. Fourth unit command.
0: Go ahead, Agent 14.
1: We was able to check over to the adjacent room, which is 429. There was just a little bit of an e-signature, but nothing like it was in 431. 431 is directly below that unit.
0: Clear on that. Command ladder one, ladder 16.
1: Ladder 16, go ahead.
0: Is there a tick on the roof?
1: That's affirmative.
2: And Elliot.

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0: Park Drive, David Boy Queen, 856, Dwight Ford Ranger. Give me an in God, please.
1: On 340, describe level.
2: Okay. Dispatch 5 and 10. 5 and 10. You control all officers available for record on the L6.

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1: Do you want to share that one?
2: I think I'm good. 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I'm just waiting to see what ambulance I'm going to get. He just wants to go to sleep. I'm just got one set of vitals, got patient history. I just need somebody to get him to the hospital so we can get this entry check.
3: Command, engine 14G.
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4: Clear.

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1: What's your status up there? Do you need anything up there, or do we need to do anything else down here?
0: I'm coming to your position.
1: Where?

0: Answer domestic. That reporter is not answering his phone. He sent a text message. He's now replying saying that he does not need help. He's being advised he's going to get help.
1: Roger, thank you.

0: 5 on 2, we are still truckless.
1: Mar, to let you know who it's going to be, or have we reached out to other resources to see if we can get somebody?
0: AMR advised they have exhausted their mutual aid. They did, however, just advise us that they have a truck going available now, ETA about 13 minutes.
1: Copy, thank you.

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1: Go ahead.
0: Possibility might put a fan on the first floor in the stairwell and force air up through the stairwell onto the fourth floor since the roof is opened up and might move some smoke out.
1: Command is clear.
2: Louder 16 command. We'll take care of the ventilation.

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1: Go ahead.
0: Grab the electric box fan and the backyard fan and meet up with ladder 16C. Put one in the stairwell on one, one in the stairwell on four, and try to push the smoke up and out.
1: Clear.
2: Ladder 16D, meet me over by Quentin High with those.

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1: Major 14A, go ahead.
0: 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It'd probably be a great idea to go ahead and pull that ceiling, too.
1: Major 14A is cleared.

0: Sebree Rescue, you have a run. 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Advised she keeps blacking out. She advised her door is locked. You need to ring the doorbell.
1: Safety, for men, do 14A.
2: Go for safety.
1: Joe, we pulled the ceiling in 429. It's clear up there. It's showing a little bit of heat on the tick, but it's nothing of concern.
2: All right, I'm clear. I'm with command now. We're going to talk about getting some salvage covers on there, and I'm going to discuss them, something else.

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0: 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Do you have additional assignment for us?
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1: Second.

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0: Norman Taylor with Indiana, Penn Plate, Union Ocean, 85267. Send another car. Occupy my Ford.

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2: Find the occupants of 431, but I think Engine 14 officer got that stuff put up over the side, so I'd say you're clear to go ahead and do that.
1: Clear.
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0: 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I tried one time.
1: Dragon.

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1: Click.
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0: Yes, care.
1: Affirm this.
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The white male and a mixed race female, both had backpacks and their clothing, took off running westbound. 2710 West Virginia.

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0: State Merrill Flight 1727 heading. 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His wife took their kids. 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
1: Excuse me, please.

0: It's loud music in this cul-de-sac. Got another call that I think is large crowd, loud music, and subjects dancing on cars. 1460, Hero Syndrome.
1: Clear. 21340, show us arriving. Engine 4, go ahead.
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1: Clear. Favor 7, en route to that party.

0: 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You start fire to Covert and Jeanette for a vehicle that's on fire.
1: We've got a couple calls about it. I'll put you on the run as well. Vehicle fire at Covert Avenue and Dale Haven Drive, 1 engine 15. 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
1: Oh, 30 feet.
0: Like,
2: there's the one right in there.
3: Ladder 60 command.
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3: All EFD crew members have cleared the roof.
4: Clear, thank you. 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
0: Just be advised, this vehicle is approximately 30 feet from the apartment buildings. It is on fire. Would you like this to be a commercial structure fire lineup or just keep it car fire for now? P is on scene to confirm.
1: Keep it for now.

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1: Is there another structure fire in the city?
0: No, it is going to be a car fire about 30 feet from a building, 15 to 5.

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1: Right. 3-1, Sam 3-2.
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1: 8 break-in in progress, 805 East Mulberry Street. 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
2: Sam 3-2, I'll work.
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2: 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I'm about to arrive on Mulberry.
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0: I am going to need charge off.
1: Right.
0: Okay, Washington. Hey, yeah, Bachelor Play 190, Edward Hall North on a black Dodge Journey. I know. Sam 320, I'm with him.
1: Thanks.
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0: 101 North 5th Street, apartment 1085 in Lofts. Horses, and someone, there was a woman there arguing with them, not talking to the call taker, not answering questions. Email being heard yelling in the background, name is Crystal. Order of IC, opened the door for the woman so she could light a cigarette, and she swung at him when he tried to get the lighter back. 101 North Carbon Street, apartment 1085.
1: Full answer, because I'm clear of it now.
2: Everyone clear.

0: Thank you, Mark.
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1: It was several calls, gone with that time out.
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0: Say wing 31. Same for North Hall Beaton, so it's in the key orders.

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0: You can disregard Willing 31 for that burglary alarm. We'll take that.

0: 6.
1: Southbound 41, coming up to Virginia, Indiana guys, David Queen Paul, 421, on a red Hyundai SUV, send them.
0: 6.
2: 2-1-3-4-0, show us arriving.

0: Linebacker in division, the male passed down, blue Ford, F-450, linebacker in division.
1: Clear.

0: Team 330 on left arrival on the first and down. You can disregard that escort.
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2: 310 on 330.

Semi-phobia, wild reference, road rage. 41 almost just straight a road, a Ford F-150, pulling a U-Haul trailer, slowing down next to and tailgating. The caller keeps flashing their lights at the caller. Passing 64 now. 30 cell phone call at 319.

0: Hello, everyone. Site in progress, 2315 West Franklin Street. It's Sportsman's. Subjects are out front shoving each other. One subject wearing a white t-shirt trying to de-escalate. 2315 West Franklin Street. It's Sportsman's.
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1: 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Both aggressive parties have left the area. 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

0: the report's been holding 114 Cherry Street at Better Properties. We're advising someone's phone was stolen. It was a party here with 15 to 20 people, unknown suspect. Victim is a Jory May, be waiting outside, gray shirt, dark shorts. They'll take you to the victim. 114 Cherry Street.
1: Andrews, you just send that to me. You can show me out at the one block in division.
0: Great.
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0: Domestic violence progress, 7 North Fulton Avenue, Circle K. This is a possible domestic. It's a white male, black shirt, white female in a pink jacket. We're driving past. Heard a female yelling about the male hitting her. Her was no longer on scene. 7 North Fulton and Circle K.
1: 335.
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0: Dispatch 1-6-2. I'm leaving Tolbert in Dale Haven. I'll be available.
1: I'm clear. Dale 5-1-6-2. I'm available as well.

0: One Adam 6-2. Man, they also had One Adam 6-3 on that run. Are they available as well?
1: One Adam 6-3 should be out of service.
0: I'm clear. 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

0: 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Some people are physically fighting and some just took off in a vehicle.
1: They're arriving.
0: Click.
2: I have a pickup here. 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
1: Yep.

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1: 41 Virginia. 41 Morgan. For the organizational plate. William Queen 3451 on a blue funded.
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0: 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Coordinates 3200 East, 3800 North, all traffic, fire ground 3.
1: Zero,
2: lane 3-1. 3-2-0. 3-1. Rally is 1201 East Virginia Street. Background, if two men are threatening the manager on East Virginia Street rallies.
3: 3-2-0 clear.
1: 3-1 clear.
4: William P3, it's in GOA. I'll be at the rallies. You can get 3-1 in this regard.

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1: Clear Engine 2, this is the Apex Behavioral Group home. You're responding for a male in his late 60s, early 70s, complaining of abdominal pain, blood in his stool, low blood pressure. He's conscious, breathing, but not alert. Recovering from pneumonia.

0: 3-1, can I get an infraction for it?
1: Infraction is many of the 78, yeah, the 17.
0: Clear, thank you.

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0: Ever 310, arriving mileage 300, Prince Arthur, please.
1: Engine 4, you're responding for, I believe, an assault. It's a 34-year-old male that's responsive. Just can't get up from the ground. EPD's on scene. They just arrived. Apparently, the suspect left on foot.
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0: Balance progress at 4th and Columbia. Supervised to house with a privacy fence is a male, possibly beating someone up inside. 4th and Columbia.
2: 3-1 clear.
1: Sam, please make clear.
3: 3-1 show them.
4: William, 320, I'll be in after that. So I'm not my short order.
0: Can you see the option available?
1: I'm clear.

0: The priority harassment in progress in Maine and Delaware. The subject who was walking, yelling at nothing, acting crazy, previously laying in the middle of Main Street, last seen walking northbound on Main towards Carver Park, black male wearing black pants and a shirt. Or happened to be following behind them on the same path. Carter was a white male wearing green hoodie and green sweatpants. Subject kept reaching into his pants saying he was going to pull something out. Did not see any weapons, not sure what he was going to pull out. Maine and Delaware.
1: William D3, show assist. I'll be in route to that and give him disregard.
0: Okay, 10-3-0,
2: same figures, I'm clear, thank you.

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2: Clear one.
1: Four shots fired at 4th and Lohoff. Heard a banging noise and then what sounded like one shot. Did not see or hear anything else. Plus it came somewhere on Lohoff.
2: Everyone clear.

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She's on the porch of 836 Allen's. 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Unknown if the problem party is still there. It's also going to be right around the corner from the shots fired around 932 Allen's Lane.

0: How are everyone?
1: How everyone?
0: I'm having radio issues. If I'm in dispatch.
1: To the break in progress at 932 Allen.

0: Ranger 1.
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0: Clear, Ranger 1, Ranger 1 on straight left vessel.
2: Okay.
0: Ranger 1,
2: clear.
0: You tried to break in. The reporter did not see and did not know who broke in. They heard glass break and left the home. There are still 4 children in her home.

0: female is going to be a black female named Tiffany wearing a shirt that says, "Sorry, I'm late," with a shower cap on her head.
1: Clear.

0: in progress in Washington and Kentucky. Reports that a male is beating on her, but she's in a BMW. No further information than disconnected. Traffic SOS / show eastbound Powell from Kentucky.
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2: David 931,
1: quick. Quick. New Draft, Washington, Kentucky. Map at SOS. Blue Flash showing them on Grand between Powell and Blackford. They're just yelling on the line again and they're disconnecting, not answering any questions.
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0: Extra Patrol 428 Plaza Drive. Four guys approximately 5 minutes ago, their car alarm was going off. He went to turn off, check the truck, the radio said that's tinted. 2024 Red Chevy High Country. Rest of not seeing anything. Pressing officer, check the area.
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1: Sam 330. Unless we have further, you can show this unfounded. I'm available.

0: 131, can you add a phone number to the run card?
1: Six.
0: 12-629-5452. 5452. If you guys are going to be able to ping that or not, that's hers and he took it.

0: person dispatch. This is from 645 Jackson Avenue since 1600 hours on 6/20th, 2026. Tyron Davis, 15-year-old black female, 120 pounds, black hair and braids, brown eyes, unknown clothing description, possible destination of 1211 South Linwood to meet with a male named Marnell, Board of Records 552.
1: Playing this missing person dispatch, missing from 645 Jackson, 1600 hours yesterday's date. Mira Adam Davis. Davis, 15-year-old black female, 5'4", 120, black hair and braids, brown eyes, unknown clothing description. Possible destination is 1211 South Linwood to meet with a man named Larnell. Burley Records at 552.

0: 340.
1: Domestic violence progress, 5216 Carey Drive. Forces the father of the child just choked him approximately 5 minutes ago at 809 Carriage Circle. Say Ricardo, Faya, the child is still at the 809 Carriage Circle address. Reporters at her mother's address. 16 Carriage Drive.
2: Zero. Which address is the carriage drive address? Is that where the mother is or the child?
1: Carriage drive is where the reporter is.

0: alleged Pardo busting wearing no shirt, gray or black sweatpants, no weapons. First one wearing a black shirt, leopard pants, standing outside this address.
1: About to arrest.

Hey, Tickle for 2169 Adams Avenue. Her advisor daughter was supposed to be here, but then I will make contact with her or anyone else on scene. Or is it Kaylee Blanchard, reporter's grade 2020 Equinox is here. Reports me waiting for the address in a silver Chevy Colorado. Her does have an ADP alert saying she has anxiety that causes her to black out. Has a benign CCW. 169 Adams Avenue.

0: pass.
1: Simple.
0: Advise motion to be domestic violence progress at 5216 Carriage Drive. The male party is called in. I see upset about the house. The situation is being handled and requesting a sergeant.

0: Go ahead.
1: Hey, 5-4, 300 South Green River Road at Marathon. Someone was trying to use someone else's ID. The female, she's now leaving. Black female got into a black passenger car with Iowa plates. Paul Union, Adam 133. Does still have the ID with him. 300 South Green River Road at Marathon.
0: Clear.

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0: the background thing. She's going to go to jail for false reporting. Reporting party then hung up. 410 East Parkland Avenue.
1: 1-4 is clear.
2: 1-2 clear.
0: Incident to East Parkland, just be advised, we do have a warrant on the address, 4A Brian Williams, shows misdemeanor, FTA.

0: Command 3.
1: Go ahead.
0: The other party on that DV carriage drive is apparently still on scene. I still want to speak with you. I'm advised to answer his phone for a block restricted number.

0: Wayne 340.
1: Can you let an available sergeant know that we just submitted a report that we need to push through?
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3: 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AMR's also en route.
2: En route for the sports park.

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1: Tudor 350.
0: Report on last. I'll be out of service. 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

0: 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I'm about to arrive.
1: Get started.

0: the confinement center for 1 engine 2. Medic assist, the confinement center for 1 engine 2.
1: I'm out of the car. What are the notes on that?
2: It's originally for a female having a seizure. They called back requesting AMR to step it up because the female was crashing.
1: Okay.

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1: 774 Martin Lane, 774 Martin, received a 911 call from a female saying to please hurry and to help her, saying something about trying to calm someone down. A male then got on the phone and said there's no emergency. He did confirm the address.

0: Four clear.
1: Green one, engine two. It does. He verified that address, and it shows it on Rapid also.
2: Engine two clear. We don't access this front door.
1: They didn't advise. They usually ask the tally port. Are you advising that you're going to make entry through the front?
2: No, I was wondering. We usually don't make EMS runs over there. We'll go to the tally port.
1: Okay.

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1: If the deputy on scene is advising that you could go ahead and cancel.
0: Units disregard.

0: to everyone when they're in service.
1: Okay.
0: You can get one of those cards to disregard all of that. And we'll hang up.
1: I'm clear. What do you want, two or what do you want, four? What do you disregard?
0: Well, I want two. I'm at Lloyd Burkhart. I'll continue.
2: One, four, I'll stay on route to back him up until E-Sector gets here.

0: Morning, one chief. 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
1: Wait, 1-4, my friend.

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0: Keep up your investigation in that South St. James Boulevard and Madison Avenue. I'll be out with Matthew Bishop.
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Clear, 1-3. The complainant called back. They found her daughter.

0: So you're left hand leaving 411 Monroe. Elijah Milan left, and in 2016, Silver Ford Explorer. He had their 2-year-old son in the vehicle with him. Caller said there's total brake failure on the back end of the vehicle. He's en route to Rockport from that location, left about 20 minutes ago. 7:55.
1: Leaving 411 Monroe Avenue, and Elijah Milan left in a silver 2016 Ford Explorer. Had a 2-year-old son in the vehicle with him. Caller says there's a total brake failure on the back end of the vehicle, possibly en route to Rockport. But it's caller 755.
2: But on the fly for 5 engine 5, 5 Adam 50.

0: Congressional clerk.
1: Clear. 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She's been standing there for 15 minutes, just standing there behind the counter with a blank stare.
2: Early 20s. There's a nurse that's on scene as well.

0: clear. 492 will be the responding unit.
1: Clear. 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She's been standing there for 15 minutes with a blank stare, not responding for the traffic. Tech 4.
2: I'm sure we have service, please.
3: 13-32.

0: to, I accidentally clicked the Rive on the cat. If you could change that for me, please.
1: Setting chatting copy traffic.
0: I accidentally marked this arriving on CAD. If you could adjust that for us to be in route, please.
1: Clear.

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0: Assault report at 5013 Oakwood Place, see Aaron Thompson. You will get that. Disregard.
2: Sam 110, if I'm clear for a workout, Bob's East.
0: Sam 120. I want parrot. Check for a white male, mid-30s, no clothing description, walking around screaming racial slurs. Caller thinks he's going to get assaulted.
2: Zero,

by 5908 North Fairs. Caller is Amy Simon, ETA 20 minutes in the Grand Infinity to get blinds from Randall Simon. She's wanting to meet you at Atlas Band Lines. There's alerts on him. DB Felony Candidate Officer Safety has made statements about wanting to commit suicide by cop. Unknown at that time if he had any access to weapons. Stand by for further. We had a run on him yesterday.

0: he was wanting to die by police. At that time, he had a plan with intent. County checked an address and he wasn't there, and city didn't go on this one.
1: Parker.
2: Sam, what'd you say? You can give the other car a disregard. I'm not seeing anybody. I'll check there.
0: Two.
3: I'll see you. 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
0: We in three. 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I don't know if you're familiar with the run we had on him yesterday or not.

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0: For standby, 1221 South Lincoln Park Drive. Shalonda Johnson, so their sister is Shakira. Has her phone, won't give it back. She's one officer to stand by. Shakira has a $250 failure to appear and misdemeanor warrant for theft.
1: You're clear. 120, we're clear.

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1: I'll be 1041, ISD Career Camp, Vincennes University, if you would leave it open until Friday, please.

0: Cebu Rescue. 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We have a run of 7544, stay Route 56 East. Again, 7544, stay Route 56 East. For a 69-year-old female who has high blood pressure, difficulty breathing, and is on O2, call her back if she does have a history of high blood pressure. Something's wrong on O2.
1: Clear.

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1: Harassment report at 4216 Deer Trail, see Victoria Ellison. There's alerts on the run car for the person who's harassing her.
0: Okay.

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Tudor 13. Can you start Tri-State Towing for a SUV with heavy front end damage?

1, Lancer White minivan with a New York license, tailgating a truck and trailer, cut the complainant off, made them run off the road. Cell caller 925.

BLL southbound 41 from Lynch. It's a white minivan with a New York plate tailgating. Got the reporter off, made him run off the road. 30 South Color 929.

0: 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I can meet up my standby.
1: Okay. One 20, can you start towards the standby also at Civic Center?
0: Sam 110, this is a child exchange. I can take an advice.
1: 120, disregard.
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1: Have a domestic violence report at 1321 West Delaware. Cash couch.
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1: No keyholder at this time for the traffic fire ground 1.

0: arm before your report at Calvary Temple, 5050 North 1st Avenue.
1: Yeah, I'm in route.
2: Battalion 3 is clear.
1: See, I can take that advice.
0: Yeah, disregard.
3: Number 110, officer.
0: Negative. For the key holder, they think it may be the detector in the back building. Key holder is in route, EPA's 10 minutes in the water department, Ford Escape SUV. Also, track its own fire ground.

Virginia 7 is arriving. Multiple story commercial building. Nothing visible. Virginia 7 will be on the Alpha side. Alpha side will be conducting investigation. All other stage will have somebody at the gate to let you in. Virginia 7 will begin investigation at building number 10.

0: Engine 7, dispatch. There's a key holder on scene. This is a false alarm. You can have all other units return to station. Engine 7 can handle this.
1: 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Engine 7 can handle it.
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1: Okay.

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Subject requesting to speak to an officer, reference an address that was put in their dumpster.

0: Ground Cheddar 140.
1: 140. 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
0: Subject reason to leave at Woodspring Suites at 8221 stall. They're advising that George Rankin, he stays there in room 427, but he's currently in the lobby. Blue shirt, blue shorts. He's refusing to leave, lighting cigarettes in the building.
1: 140, clear. Edward 110, clear.

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If it goes off again, just in the still, they're trying to either test it or fix it.

2913. 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

0: 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We'll return to fire dispatch.
1: Okay.
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0: 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Can you have the caller reach out and find me?
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1: 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Is that accurate?
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0: 40 square.
2: I believe it's Ocean, Henry Ocean.

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0: Able to break away for a domestic. Right. 2015 West Maryland, possibly from Unit E. A male is getting violent with a female.
1: I'm clear.
0: That way also, it's going to be 2015 West Maryland.
1: Over.
0: It's not to West Maryland. They said, they believe it's Unit E. Said police have been here before. A black male with dreads. He arrived in a white Chevy SUV, getting violent with a female, was throwing things around, screaming and yelling. There's also children inside.

0: William 3, I'll be en route.
1: 3. Reference apartment E at that address. There's several alerts on Kieron Mann, DB felony candidate, gang associate. There's also an EDP alert on a Cheryl Luter.

0: 2 Edward 110, unclear from Elliott Sheriff Train Center.
1: Yeah. 10130, written warning available.
2: Maryland, they're calling about saying it's escalating and getting worse. Female screaming.

0: In fact, wait a moment, one's about to arrive. They have an apartment.
1: They think they have apartment E.
2: Clear.
3: Same 130, I'm about to arrive on that narcotics complaint.

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1: Disregard the other car.
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0: Humphrey.

0: William 3, did you want William 4 to disregard also? He's en route.
1: Yeah, anybody not here can disregard. The subject's left on foot. Female said they're arguing loud, but there was no violence. He took off walking.
0: Or I'll show you available.

0: 4-0.
1: William 1-4, I'll take the hit and run.
0: Wilson, car. 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

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He's sitting behind Ameriprise Financial. He just got out of the behavioral facility.

0: be back around to the jail with one female. 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
1: All right, 836 at 1043.

0: is 737 Cross. It's a resident of Maven Page. She said her ex, Dion Eastwood, posted on Snapchat this morning that he was inside her house while she's at work. She didn't stay there because of him stalking her and made a report of that last night with officers. Said if he got in, he would have broke in because he doesn't have keys. He drives a dark blue Dodge Grand Caravan and he parks down the street or around the corner. His relatives also live in that complex as well. She does have a dog, but it should be in a kennel. Clear.
1: 1-2-0-5. East Columbia.
0: Clear.
2: William 1-4, I don't think I'm going to need anybody else. You can describe the other car.
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0: 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Maroon Silverado, EGF-955, swerving and by the vehicle head on. 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

0: 814, this young man's heading to church. 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
2: Sam 1 3, 0, pass to me.

Franklin from Willow. The maroon Silverado that hit a pole at the liquor store swerving has now hit a parked car. Westbound Franklin from Willow, a maroon Silverado, cell caller at 1057.

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0: In the car. 911. Reference that VOL I put out. Franklin and Willow. Send that. To Edward 1-1. Can you start towards Franklin and Willow? Let's reference that hit and run I put out. That Silverado hit a pole at a liquor store there and then hit a parked car. I'm not sure where. He checked the area.
1: Clear.
0: Exit 701 Oak Street at Liberty Missionary Baptist Church for 1-1. Medic assist 701 Oak Street for 1-1.

Here, we did just get a call. 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And the parked car is a silver four-door passenger car. 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
1: Well, go there.

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1: 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The caller did advise that this is smoke that's coming from the attic and that his uncle and daughter got out of the house.
0: Four, Jason.

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1: 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Nothing showing on two sides. 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

0: dispatch department can attest. We made contact with the homeowner. She's saying that she did not call. We're still investigating. You can slow down any other units en route.
1: We'll listen back to the reporting and see if...
2: I'll be establishing Edison Command.

0: Bill Smith.
1: I went ahead and called the caller back. I just want to change the voicemail. We're listening to the recording, and he's clearly stating 20067 Simpson Drive.

0: go to Wimberg, Tadena, and check Evanston in that side of the park.
1: Copy.
2: Okay. Units on this, also be advised, the dispatcher that took this call thinks that the caller had called in on the admin line. She questioned him why he didn't call directly to 911. He didn't give anything further besides that same address, 2306 Evanston Drive.
3: Same 110.
2: 130 to come there.
3: Yeah, I'll stay on scene until I get here.
2: 130.
0: Go ahead.
2: 0 is at 418 East Columbia with 2 David 303. Can you start that way?
0: Clear. Just to be sure there's nothing over here, it's all clear. I'm clear. I have 403 going to Dana to check Evanston on that side.

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1: When?
0: I need 7. You show us available.
1: Okay.

and the 3524. Reference my first 1046 from earlier. If you want to put me back on that car, I'll be giving them an escort to the Evansville Airport to rent a car.

27130. Pretty damaged at the Donut Bank in 1950 Washington. He in a maroon Ford Edge and a Chrysler Town Country van.

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1: Sam-1-1-0.
2: 1-2-0.
0: By 26 South Bedford, meet with Joe Marble. He's here at his brother's house. Personal belongings for him. The landlord's on site, not allowing him inside. He does have a key to the property.
2: Thank you.

0: Lance driver northbound 69 from Boomer to Harmony, a blue BMW that's swerving. Boomer to Harmony from 69 earlier, going in excess of 100 on the interstate, swerving. Tell caller 1145.
1: There's BOL, westbound Boomville and Omni from 69. It's a blue BMW, speeding over 100 miles an hour, swerving and backing another vehicle. Authority cell call 1146.

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1: San Jose Zero, you can disregard.
2: San Jose Zero, I'm blue.

0: Motor vehicle accident, unknown on injuries, the 900 block of North Weinbach Avenue for Winogen 4. Motor vehicle accident, unknown on injuries, 900 block of North Weinbach Avenue for Winogen 4.
1: For an accident, unknown on injuries, the 900 block of North Weinbach. Passenger car to pay an SUV.
2: Edward 110, officer.
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We'll be coming in from the north if we don't hear otherwise.

0: Yeah, we're 110, we're arriving. At the intersection of Valera and Mont Blanc.
1: 110, what was your last?
0: Going to be at the intersection of Bel Air and Weinbach.

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1: Just now, just stand by.

0: 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Yeah, Edward 11, go. 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
2: Plus at 855 North Green River Road. Getting a call reference a male that's walking into the store. Has a black ski mask on. A shirt around his neck, a tattoo on his chest, and wearing blue pants. Caller's wanting to know that if he comes back out, if she can approach him at gunpoint. She was told no.
3: My hero sent me a ride and tell her to stay in her car or whatever.
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0: We still have her on TX. She's supposed to be in a black Hyundai handicap spot.
1: I see her. Someone try to contact the store.
2: Everyone shoots there. Take us off on Dylan. Trust for having on that. 130 in disregard.
0: 130 in disregard.
3: 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Just keep me on.

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0: 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Any mileage, starting mileage is 67.8.
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0: Back up.
1: 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Clear.

0: had a small fight. 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The caller wants him barred for 48 hours. Prescription's on the wrong card.
1: Come on, John.

0: 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Can I get a case number, please?
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1: I'm clear.
0: 2811, 2812.
2: 1.
0: Disorderly, 3112 Forest. It's going to be a 10-year-old that's out of control. Can hear her screaming in the background. She's breaking things in the house. The grandparents are there with the kids.
2: Wait a moment, I'm clear. I think this is... We've had multiple runs around, guys.
0: Clear.

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0: 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The caller saying that Kenra Davis has returned home. She's being cooperative, but she doesn't know she's called. Case number's on the rental card.

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0: I'm here on MO.

on units being looked at, reference motorcycle rider, Eastman Diamond from St. Joe. A male on the motorcycle hit the caller's mirror with his hand as he pulled up next to him, also flipped him off since he wouldn't let him pass. It's a blue and black motorcycle with no plate. So he's wearing a blue and black helmet. Southbound on St. Joe. South caller 1332.

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1: 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I'm going to put you on the road, Tennessee first.
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Union Truckless Driver, Northbound Barker from Ray Becker, Silver Acadia, Edward David Frank, 827, swerving, weaving in and out of traffic. So caller 1336.

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1: Medic assist 306, Shamrock Court for 1 engine 6. Medic assist 306, Shamrock Court for 1 engine 6.

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She is on oxygen.

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1: 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And updated to room 202 for the traffic tech 7.
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2: 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We are en route.
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0: 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So caller 1350.

0: driver harassment, southbound 59 from Waterworks. Two door past your car. It's now going to be at Court and Riverside. It's possibly a Grand Marquis. It's black with no plate.
1: Westbound.
0: It's going to be called in by Max with Animal Control.

0: 20130. Suspicious run for a possible domestic. 2114 West Columbia. 2114 West Columbia. The caller was said they were Matthew Martin. Said his mom and dad were fighting and that he was locked in the bathroom. Said his dad told him if he left the bathroom, he was going to shoot him.
1: Westbound from Riverside.

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0: 10 Sam 110, can you hold on your alarm, Brad Luttrell, 20 minute ETA in a red Prius.
1: Edward 110, officer.
2: William 130. There doesn't appear to be anybody at the house. I'm sure this unfounded will be en route to the alarm and you've got a sector disregard.
0: Sure, 110, Sam 110, disregard.
1: Yeah, we're 110, I'm clear. Thank you, Rebel.
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and 0-35-22. Can you check with Missouri on this one? I ran it by Vin, and it's coming back with a different plate, different owner, but driver has paperwork for the vehicle showing valid registration.

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1: Yeah, we just work over all of you.
2: Four four zero.
3: Our hazard, the 3300 block of Clyde's Road, is a semi that was unable to get under the railroad overpass. It's now trying to reverse down Clyde's Road. 3300 block of Clyde's.
0: William 23, I sent you suspicious 643 East Tennessee. William 281, I sent you on a check welfare.

Go ahead. See you guys expiration here. 10-9. 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

0: Do they advise how long ago they got this vehicle?
1: Affirmative. Just within a few days, the registration showing timestamp of the 17th.

Yeah, Eagle 353, 1028. David P. Paul and Mary, 1555. David Paul Mary, 1555, 26 expiration.

0: East Mountain Lloyd and Van Avenue. Kentucky plate, Frank, 5, X-ray, 7, 9, 8. On a gray Volkswagen.
1: What was your unit number?

reckless motorcycle, westbound Lloyd from 41, two motorcycles speeding, going about 100 miles an hour, cell caller 1418.

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1: 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It's on a black Yukon XL. 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
2: Central, just keep me on it for now, I'm close.

They're still moving southbound Loyal from Virginia. It's going to be westbound Lloyd now. Blue Kia, female crying hysterically. Green River Road, westbound Lloyd from Green River. A female crying hysterically, not able to answer the questions.

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1: Edward 2-4, written warning available.
0: Clear. Units on the VOL, check welfare, they're northbound 41 from Lloyd, northbound 41 from Lloyd.

units on the VOL. The female answered on callback. She's crying again. The phone returns to Isabella Bertinelli. It shows 214 Sycamore Apartment 512.

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1: Three.
0: Taking alarm in west at Sign Crafters at 1508 Stringtown, east shop pedestrian door.
1: Wait, I'm taking up arriving that, being disregard.
0: Disregard.

Lance on the VOL, the vehicle is now near 41 and Diamond. Domestic on April 21st involving a Jordan Burris.

0: Can't tell yet. Now updating to Lynch, 41 on Lynch. King Hitch Peters. Reference Jordan Burris. Officer safety was in possession of a 22 revolver located in the center console. Has a couple of law enforcement notifications. The vehicle is now northbound Hitch Peters from Lynch, northbound Hitch Peters from Lynch.
1: To Hitch and Peters and Lynch Road to assist city for a 911 hang up.
2: 420, I'm at the sports park, I'll be in route.
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1: Clear. 410 is originally for a female that was, it's an open line for a female hysterically crying. They're advising it's now northbound Hitch Peters approaching Bergdalt. Trying to get further.

0: Edward 23 and 130 County has that vehicle. 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
1: Edward 130, much for
2: Edward 23, clear.

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0: 3556.
1: Warren County's about a 1046 westbound, 64 and a 35. If you would contact them, let's say you have a unit super close. I'm going to flip back around here by I-69. I'll be in route to it.
0: 3556.

Cleveland 2 Evansville. Edward 2-4 traffic stop. Westbound Lloyd and Stockwell. In God We Trust, Indiana. Charles Victor Tom 419 on a gray E320.

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1: 450, Lace 41.
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0: For mental person at Northfield Res Care Group, 8616 Northfield Drive. Reporter says staff has been abusing him and treating him poorly. He's going to flip out. Needs a break from them or he's going to run away. We're trying to get further. 8616 Northfield Drive. It's going to be at Jonathan Forrester.
1: 450,
2: King 2, 3 and a half.

0: 39-56.
1: I've checked eastbound 64 from I-69 to the crossover at the 36-8, and then back westbound to 32. I'm going to be UTL on any vehicles or any individuals walking. I'll be 10-8-10-24.
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0: 41 northbound at Lynch, Indiana truck plate, Tom King, 145, Ocean, William Victor, 926 on a black Tahoe.
1: 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Hutchinville for a medic, 8616 Northfield Drive for 5 engine 10, 5-5-0. Clears for a male. Feels like he's going to pass out. He's going to be standing outside. Deputies are also en route for the traffic tag bus.

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0: 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I got plate one ready.
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0: 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She says that she didn't get a four-piece nugget.
1: Okay, we're 220 clear out.

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1: Northbound 41 in Virginia, California Blade 6, Frank Queen, Nora 374, Smokers 26 Red, Audi with 1.
2: Thank you.

1525 Sweetser Avenue for 115, medic 1425 Sweetser Avenue for 115. 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

0: 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Not responding. We started fire and ambulance.
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traffic to 2 trucks. Westbound Wood at Main Street, Indiana, Delaware Plate, Union 009229, Explorers 26, McGray, Twitter, F4, F2.

be advised, there is an officer safety on the female. She suffers from PTSD and other mental issues. She is confrontational with police.

0: Present update on the previous blue Tesla with hazards on, driving recklessly. Another caller is now advising that it's eastbound, Louis from St. Joe. It looks like my caller is passing Weinbach now, so they've gone pretty far. Thursday caller, 1556.
1: Blue Tesla, driving reckless.

0: Trevor, doing zero. Property damage accident, 1624 North Green River Road.
1: Okay.
0: It's a dark gray SUV that drove into a building. One's injured. Adam's out of the vehicle. Okay.

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1: Give me a run car. 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Start a PD unit. And most likely the building commissioner.

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3: 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Also, on the inside of the business, we've got pretty significant damage to some coolers. We're going to look at shutting these down.

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0: You try to state my location for one passenger car off a roadway, approximately 30 feet down a ditch.

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0: 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Bomb domestic, 1308 East Indiana Street, Department B-Boy.
1: And 220, we're right here at 1 o'clock in the local meeting room.
0: Dispatch is clear. It's going to be a transfer from Davis County. A call from a mother, Anya Cartwright, yelling and screaming, saying a male named Stefan Allen was putting hands on her. Female figured on the line with the reporter, "Why did you kick my dog?" We're trying to get further. Go ahead.
2: I'll take that crash for Edward 210 if you want to disregard him.
0: Clear, Edward 210.
3: 210, clear. I'll be in up the DV.
0: Clear.
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0: Station 4 from dispatch.
1: He calls for a gentleman with a parachute, sir, in Louisiana. He's fine.
0: Dispatcher cleared. Do you have a parachute?
1: Affirmative.

Hazard, 9.5 o'clock, eastbound 9 approaching. Mile west of Puddlebach. The car bumper in the inside lane.

0: 1823.
1: To Edward 220. That address was updated. I've gotten a third call now. In the Macy's parking lot, we're adding extra notes to the bottom of the run card.
2: Port Clara, things can be related to that other standby.
1: Close that one out. It's going to be the same run.
2: All clear. Thank you.
1: Found on the access road from the mall, white minivan, license, Young, George, Lincoln, 123, cutting vehicles off, driving recklessly, authority to caller. Three. Vehicle lockout, 2500 North 1st Avenue from 1 engine 17. Corner 2500 North, 800 West. Will be the southern part of the parking lot. Gray Kia Sorento. 1-year-old in the vehicle.
2: There is fire and rope.
1: Affirmative. The child has the keys in his hands and he's not distressed, but the vehicle is not running.
2: Okay.
1: Current temp 82.
3: He told him a stick, not a knife. He can show me available from this and up and route to the vehicle lockout.
4: Since you want, show me an investigation with a white male and 19 radio camera.
1: 2-7-2-1, I'm sorry, could you repeat?
4: An investigation with a white male, 1908 police camera.
1: Clear, thank you. Is not running. He has the keys in his hands. Does not appear to be in distress.
5: 1917 is clear.

0: 117 from dispatch. Juvenile was able to unlock the vehicle. You can disregard.
1: Engine 17 is clear.
2: Godzilla.
3: 240, I'm clear. You can show me a rabbit.
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0: Julian 240.
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0: Reference previous William 230. There's an animal complaint, Ruler Foods, First Avenue.
2: Yeah, no.
0: Reference a female that was chasing baby ducks in the Ruler lot. And they advised she hit one of them. That duck is deceased. And also advised she's stealing them. Left the mother in the lot.
1: I'm clear.

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Don't believe the female hit the baby duck. Avenue, and it was hit by another vehicle. The other baby duck was stolen by the female, and she put them in their purse and left the mother.

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The reporter this time was following around the original reporter who stole the ducks. She's just let them go because the caller was following her around. Patrol's en route, ETA 5 minutes.

0: Hudsonville for Megasys at Deaconess Sports Park, 4300 Heckle Road for 5-5, 5-50. McCutcheville for a medic, 4300 Heckle Road, 5-5, 5-50.
1: Clear, it's going to be for a juvenile hit by a baseball, trying to get further.

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1: I'm finding the internet.

0: Weinbach Avenue at Onfly for a female that just stole a propane tank left in a red passenger car southbound Weinbach.
1: Excuse me,
0: negative. She just gave red passenger car.
2: Number six, if all we have is red car, we can probably make out a report.
1: Same still, taking a buzz.
0: Two cars there. By 1647.
2: Central, arriving, walk up, front, please.

0: Same to you, sir. And that sector's board on one block to us.
1: Yeah, I'm wrapping up the report.
2: Did you do a heads up? God, boy, Charles, X-ray 986, red passenger car on them.
3: I'm clear. Could you repeat that location?
2: Van and Coker.
3: That's clear.

products in the abandoned garage of this location. White nail, white hair, blue shirt, blue jeans. Told the reporter he was a police officer. Walking back into the garage.

0: 69 and I-64, and vehicles last seen headed westbound on I-64. It's going to be a white SUV. Will have damage, but could not advise where. Possible license plate of A-Adam, I-Ida, Y-Young, 022, A-I-Y, 022.
1: What kind of SUV?
0: Information the county had was a white SUV and would have damage, and the possible plate, which just information, I did run the plate, and we're not getting a return back on it.
1: 30-6.
2: Evansville, 3511. How long ago was it?
0: 3511 at this point, going to be approximately 4 minutes ago.
2: Clear, I'm at the Bose. You can hand me that card.
0: 3511.

0: Oh, did I have six?
1: We're on 10-6. You can contact Gibson, see where the damage is on the vehicle they do have. I can probably tell where the damage on this vehicle is going to be by that.
0: 10-6.

0: 35-6.
1: I'm about 2 minutes out from the location of where the accident occurred, so I'll advise what I find here. Dispatch didn't have any information for me.
0: Okay, thank you. I didn't realize you guys weren't 1023 yet. I'm here at the 12-mile marker, observing for that vehicle.

0: check that. 201, you can disregard. It's going to be a CPS standby, 1000 East Blackford Avenue.
1: Okay, well, I'm clear. I should be on that selling one, sir.

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1: Affirmative, and 2-Lima-2-1, standby, 510 Half Avenue.
2: 7240, you can get the early car in the disregard, I'll take it.
1: Meet at Walgreens on St. Joe. He's going to be waiting in a silver Ford Edge. Needing to get to this location to get items from a James Timmons. There are alerts on the run card.

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2: 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I'll be at Westchester.

0: 220.
1: Avenue. Reporter's gone on scene. Check on Christina Williams. Advice that her husband, David Williams, has been hitting her and refusing to let her leave. Roommate was on the phone with Christina and advised that he was currently hitting her. Still on scene. Unknown as physical. Unknown if it's still physical. There was no one else in the home.

0: Check Welfare 820 East Blackford Avenue. Check for an Olivia Thomas, 36-year-old female. Reporter advised she hasn't shown up for work in 2 days. Also advised he talked to her daughter, and she's saying that she didn't come home. Said he was she was extremely intoxicated last time he talked to her. So afraid she might have alcohol poisoning or something. Check the rental car for further info.
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3: 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We'll take that alarm.
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1: 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In cab.
2: Here, we'll just be at last section then.

Attention, Reacher 35 units. The National Weather Service in Indianapolis has issued a tornado warning for north central Knox County. Located a severe thunderstorm capable of producing a tornado was located near Flat Rock or 9 miles north of Lawrenceville, moving east at 20 miles per hour. Again, a tornado warning has been issued for north central Knox County. State Police, Evansville, 1842.

0: Okay. Rest here. I'll be in right for that.
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1: In progress, 1108 North Telford Avenue. Reporter is the resident. Advised that Leon Hawkins has been staying here for a few weeks, currently acting irate, refusing to leave, and they've now started pushing each other.
2: William 240, I'm still at 120, you can put me on that.
1: Great.
3: Road 411 to the region. Spartan Drive. I got a mail in custody.
4: Copy your location.
3: 5411 Spartan Drive. I got a mail in custody. No, I'm good.
1: Rodney Williams, the reporter, is Leon Hawkins. Reporter Leon is in the other male, Rodney, is either in the dining room or downstairs now.
0: William, 230, I'm clear.
3: 230, I'm clear.
4: Yes, secure.
3: Yes.
4: That address, there's three child support writs on a Leonard Schnitzler. He's also a court supervised offender.
3: Yeah, I'm clear. I've got him in custody.

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1: Thanks.
2: Eastbound Molloy from 41. The black Buick passenger car, 557, J. John, 203. Brake checked the complainant and then got out of the vehicle and punched her mirror. Cell caller, 1756.
3: Also, all cars be on lookout. Possible drunk driver, northbound 7 from Maryland, and Chevy Malibu. Driver appears to be intoxicated, driving recklessly all over the roadway. Authority caller, 1757.

5 units, tornado warning remains in effect until 7:15 for northeastern Knox County. Radar indicated rotation. Again, radar indicated rotation. Thunderstorm capable of producing a tornado located 9 miles east of Russellville or 13 miles northeast of Vincennes. ISP Evansville, 1908.

All units filled with that reference to check welfare, missing from 820s Blackford. 37-year-old Olivia O'Neill Thomas, black female, 54160 Brown and Hazel. Possibly driving a white 2015 Mazda 3, plate 102, Edward Zebra Victor, has not shown up for work in 2 days. Has disappeared previously and has issues with alcoholism. Maybe visiting liquor stores in town. If located, contact her husband, Kurt Thomas. Authority Sam 281 at 1810.

0: 911 hang up, 120 Southeast 4th Street at Deaconess Clinic. Unable to make contact on call back. It just keeps disconnecting.
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0: All cars for a missing person dispatch for an attempt to locate Tech Welfare. Olivia Thomas, 37-year-old. Left from 820 East Blackford Avenue. 37 years old. 5'4", 160. Brown and hazel, no clothing description, possibly driving a white 2015 Mazda 3, plate 102, Edward Zebra Victor, not shown up for work in 2 days, disappeared previously and has had issues with alcoholism, possibly visiting liquor stores in town. If located, contact her husband. Will be reported missing Tuesday if she does not return.
1: 45
0: Tuesday and 2 at 1.

0: 2-William-242, it's William-281.
1: William-241.
0: Early conduct, 2511 Negley Place. Reporter advised there's parents arguing over child. Could be a reference of basketball thrown over a fence. It's 3 to 4 different sets of parents all arguing. Now some of them using racial slurs.
1: What's your own clear?
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0: 23 to Edward 20.
1: Fancy 3.
0: Edward 220, disregard. 3 for a person down, 300 block of Adams Avenue near the park. A black male wearing all black in a wheelchair. Passed out, he appears to be breathing.
2: Okay.
0: Sam 23, disregard because the caller is apparently calling from Lorraine Park. We're going to change that, and we're going to make the meeting stronger.
1: Sam 23, request available.
0: Tower. 2 Edward 220. Boulevard for 1 engine 14, wires down. 2814 Southeast Boulevard for 1 engine 14, coordinates 2800 East, 800 to 2000 South. Nico levels, caller didn't know.
3: Edward 2 deserves probably him, or clear.
1: Just an advise you can disregard the debit card.
0: Clear, Sam 2-8-1.
4: Sam 2-8-1, I'm clear. Can you show me around the criminal mischief report?

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0: Six three six two zero.
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0: Have a notification for South 3 reference earlier run on Blackford Avenue.
1: Sam 23, clear.
2: 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He's currently reversing in his wheelchair down the path.
0: Dispatch is clear.

Traffic 22, traffic stop. ...2800 block of North St. Joseph Avenue, Indiana Veteran Plate, Charles Queen 6639, expires 27 on Black Dodge Durango with 2.

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1: 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Thank you. Report 220 describes what will be an afternoon general complaint.

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0: Can you see if you can get a hold of Beatles towing out of Owensville? See if they can head this way for this vehicle. It's not going to start.
1: 35-6.
0: I just advised him it is partially in the roadway, so I'm going to leave it.
1: 35-6. Thirty-five six one K.

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1: For tornado warning has been issued by National Weather Service through Indianapolis. Tornado warning for Knox County and Davies County affected areas. Possibly are going to be Vincennes, Washington, Monroe City, Wheatland, and Vincennes University. Again, a tornado warning has been issued. 1928.

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1: Really, 11.
0: Just 1043, north of Big Mill, got numerous trees down, shutting down 67, plus a lot of flooding, 67 north.
1: They're tracking just inside Illinois, right on the other, just east of Check West of Princeton. I'm stuck at this 1046 for now, and I'll keep heading north after this.

0: 3511.
1: Yeah, 67, just north of Memming Road, large tree in the roadway. I believe Vigo Township's in route. Mm-hmm. 67, they may shut down.
0: 11.
2: Attention, Mesa 35 units. Tornado warning has been issued for Vandenberg County, Gibson County, and Posey County. Tornado warning has been issued for Vandenberg County, Gibson County, and Posey County.

County and has been advised the National Weather Service has issued a tornado warning for Vandenberg County. I repeat, the National Weather Service has issued a tornado warning for Vandenberg County. This tornado is going to ride through Gibson County, just to our north. I believe this is a blanket warning, just in case the storm wobbles. The CAM 4 is monitoring. Signs are active on the north side. Storm is last located near Grayville, approaching Griffin.

0: 10, same traffic monitoring. I am mobile at this time. First Avenue. No, check. Campground, Old State. Sirens are active in this area as well.
1: Clear on traffic. I'm going to start heading towards the office.
0: Clear. I have to run by the house first, and then I'll be headed to the office as well.
2: Sirens are audible on the east side.
3: 15 David 41, sirens are going off in Poseyville.
1: Traffic, 15 David 41, you might want to keep an eye on this one, it's going to come pretty close to you.
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All houses stand by for a message. All houses be advised, Vandenberg County is under a tornado warning until 19:15 hours. Again, Vandenberg County is under a tornado warning until 19:15 hours. Authority National Weather Service, 1838.

0: Tonight, 450, traffic stop.
1: 450.
0: Lloyd Expressway at the Main Street exit. I have a Indiana PC plate 908 Charlie Oscar Romeo white Cadillac.
1: Are you eastbound or westbound?

0: advise, Vandenberg County is under a tornado warning until 19:15 hours. Again, Vandenberg County is under a tornado warning until 19:15 hours. Authority National Weather Service, 1840.
1: David 42, do you copy 1501?

I was down on 41 from Boomlin to Harmony, a black truck. Has three unsecured barrels in the bed of the truck. I was down 41 from Boomlin to Harmony, so I'll call it 1841.

0: Good.
1: Criminal mischief report, 1507 Culver Drive. It's going to be another call from Bonnie Vaughn. Reference her neighbors. She's saying now that they broke her fence.
0: Unclear.

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1: Okay, copy that.
0: Radio and scan, and I've got it out of scan now. Do you want me to try to catch 41 from my location since I'm up here on the north side?
1: Well, whatever it was just went through Griffin. It looks like it's going to go across the north side of Poseyville.

0: afternoon here in Poseyville. Yeah, it looks like it's going to go right at 64, running parallel.
1: Okay, so what we're looking at on this model looks like it's going to come right down the interstate.
0: I'm going to hop in the truck and head over to a little clearer spot. Corn's up too high.
2: Look like it's going north of 64 or south of 64?
0: North.
2: Clear.
3: David, Paul, sign it, Earth. We trust on a great way to Cameron.

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0: Damage accident, Drury Inn, 100 North Cross Point Boulevard. In front of here in the northbound lanes for a gray Kia Soul and a white Kia Optima.
2: Across the road, and there's also a line down above me that you really can't see. I think it's going to be low enough for a semi to pick it up.
3: It didn't happen again.
4: Okay, we'll check it tomorrow.
3: Okay, thank you.

0: 3511, can you advise if the line's going to be power or telephone?
1: Right, 440.
2: Now, I'm still trying to block the road. Someone drives into it. It's right at this intersection. Henry turns left, going to drive right into it.
0: 3511.
1: He also had a six-month-old on his lap. Currently at 5301 Hogue Road, called in, if he lives there. Said his name was Julian, last name unknown. Caller does not need to speak with the deputy, but just wants him told not to return to his property at 5308.
3: Affirmative. I didn't just see the beginning of all the damage. See a fence blown over. Just all 272.

0: Nothing touching down.
1: View of it from our police camera.

0: are to assist for family dispute, 2919 North Fairs Avenue.
1: Wait, they want to describe it, molasses. I'll back them up.
0: Amira or Amira Murphy, if you're arguing with a Chris Rowlett or Rowlett out of town, she's hearing all of this from her daughter.
2: Interrupt in our current, we'll take care of that alarm real quick.
0: Dispatch is clear. Family dispute.
3: What was the last thing?
0: She's advising that the uncle then called the reporter's other nephew, Jason, who's known to carry a firearm, has also made threats towards the reporter's daughter, advised she did not think it was physical, but it sounds like it was escalating.
4: Williams 281, that individual was on the phone in my previous run. I'll take that and advise, because the situation has been separated for now.
1: Wave 23, I'm not too far. I'm just going to continue for now.
5: Elementary school in Poseyville.
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0: Sorry to interrupt, but I know there was four, but can you advise if there's a tree on the line anywhere?
1: Affirmative. Further back on Memory Road, looks like it pulled it down across 67. Evansville, 3511. I know Knox County's extremely busy. But call them, let them know. When township's done on 67 up here, they can come down here and see if they can address the limb on Memory Road.
0: 3511.

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1: Clear. We will find someone for this line.
0: 3511, I contacted Duke. They're going to TX back with the ETA. They are clear.
1: Clear. We're going to have to keep CD7 shut down until they get it picked up.
0: 3511.
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